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Erosemat, toleta apurtu, entzun fly, leartigol, alkahuetak, vinilo artin, terrenobako salau, mir, the prawns, lorituk, azken moikanoak, time to roots, bombi band, critical blues, one drop sessions. 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
3: When I was a child, I was introduced to there's a letter. My teacher said the school has a letter.
1: I watch you by the moon in the middle of
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5: La calle del ritmo. Nuevo programa de hip hop en Alabedi. Calle del ritmo.

I guess they realized that everyone wasn't like that. We tried to write a contract of love, but we only got as far as doing the border. There was never any words in it, which I thought said a lot more than anything else.

0: kid. What you say your name is?
1: JC.
0: What's your racket?
1: Eternal life.
0: Like how much, man?
1: It's free.
0: Cool it, baby, like nobody gives away nothing for nothing. Let me see it.
1: You don't see it. You live it.
0: Where?

0: atomic bomb?
1: Atomic bomb? 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
0: Pray, man, like pray.

Erosemat, toleta apurtu, entzun fly, leartigol, alkauetak, vinilo artin, terrenobako salau, mir, the prawns, lorituk, azken moikanoak, time to roots, bombi band, critical blues, one drop sessions. Radixu irratia, ondarrutik mundure, endo 5.5 FM, radixu.info.

takes a cigarette, puts it in your mouth. 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

about now, about now, about now, about now, about now, about now, about now, about now, about now, about now, about now, about now, about now, about now, about now, about now, about now, about now, about now, about now, about now, about now, about now, about now, about now, about now, about now, about now, about now, about now, about now, about now, about now, about now, about now, about now, about now, about now, about now, about now, about now, about now, about now, about now, about now, about now, about now, about now, about now, about now, about now, about now, about now, about now, about now, about now, about now, about now, about now, about now, about now, about now, about now, about now, about now, about now, about now, about now, about now, about now, about now, about now, about now, about now, about now, about now, about now, about now, about now, about now, about now, about now, about now, about now, about now, about now, about now, about now, about now, about now, about now, about now, about now, about now, about now, about now, about now, about now, about now, about now, about now, about now, about now, about now, about now, about now, about now, about now, about now, about now, about now, about now, about now, about now, about now, about now, about now, about now, about now, about now, about now, about now, about now, about now, about now, about now,

0: All over Dali where I begin, I informunch. Easy peasy. 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
1: He's got 10 yard, 10 yard.
0: Baby man for cocky. 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
1: 10 gang, begging my for cocky. 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
0: Easy pieces, I almost see no need to rush. And your God already love you.

Erosemat, toleta apurtu, entzun fly, leartigol, alkahuetak, vinilo artin, terranobako salau, mir, the prawns, lorituk, azkemoikanoak, time to roots, bombi band, critical blues, one drop sessions. 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